staying in babes in arms, where or when, is a mysterious song by Rodgers and Hart and romantic, streamlike quality, natural fit for jazz singers and late night piano rooms. Here's Diana Krall, 92.7 WVLI.

quick. Ah, our hearts are thumping and you, a brown-eyed girl. Whatever happened

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92.7 WVLI, the greatest hits of all time. Here in the all 70s lunch, the Doobie Brothers. Are you a fan? Yeah, well, Bill Dykes got a chance for you coming up later this afternoon to win some tickets to see them in concert together with Santana. Yes, Santana and the Doobie Brothers are coming to Tinley Park this Saturday on the 13th. The Credit Union One Amphitheater. Listen in with Bill. He's going to be here with you between 3 and 7. He's got a chance.

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1: 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And your business could be our next one. Enter online today for a chance to win 6 McDonald's coupons that you and your coworkers can enjoy. 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Just

Pennsylvania for a Monday. Bill Dye getting all kinds of gnarly. You gotta say it, gnarly. Tubular and bitching all hour. Oh, that's all the 80s I can come up with. But you're gonna get a chance to win a couple of tickets to go see Santana and the Doobie Brothers. A chance to win sometime this hour. Come to motels and only the lonely 80s South of

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0: Taking you back to the decade of MTV and Pac-Man. 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